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0: Ashley McBride on 103.7 WHHT. I was just reading a note here out of Nashville that Luke Combs announced that he is extending his Micah, the Saturday Night Tour, into 2027. And next year, that's going to include 12 nights at stadiums, big stadium tour coming up. So that ought to be a lot of fun. Ain't a row kicking off next for Finally Friday Night.
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Your home for country's hottest hits all weekend is 103.7 WHHT with a heat advisory about to expire for tonight, but another one kicks in tomorrow morning at 10 a.m. for your Saturday. Tonight we will see cloudy skies, maybe a shower or two because of the intense heat that we're having. Overnight low tonight of 71. Tomorrow, sunny, a high of 95. And then Sunday, sunny and 97. It is going to be a hot weekend. Here's Vincent Mason.

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The TJ Community Mission Foundation having a fun event next weekend. It's next Saturday night. It is an awesome 80s party beginning at 5 at the Cave Area Conference Center. 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

0: That is new music from Dylan Scott, Dear Big City, on 103.7 WHHT. He has a big night coming up next Thursday. He's going to be part of Jason Aldean and Luke Bryan's Double Down Tour Stop that is playing at Nationals Stadium in Washington, D.C. Big show for him and an even bigger stadium. Lauren Elena and Chase Matthew kicking off 8 in a row next.
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103.7 WHHT. It seems like we were just talking about Ella Langley's Dandelion Tour kicking off. Well, it ends this Sunday night in Fort Worth, Texas. Josh Ross on WHHT. It's

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It's a hot one out there. Going to be another hot one tomorrow. A heat advisory in effect tomorrow morning at 10 a.m. May see a shower or two overnight, possibly a thunderstorm kicking up from all this heat with an overnight low tonight of 71. Tomorrow, along with that heat advisory, sunshine and 95 for the high. Here's Thomas Rhett.

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Have you seen the new fall menu from Chick-fil-A? Oh my goodness. Waffle sandwiches with chicken, and then there's a s'more shake and s'mores frosted coffee. I cannot wait until August 24th.

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I'm Tunes Taylor. Thomas Rhett, tickets to see him at the Ford Center in Evansville, up for grabs Monday morning with Todd and Kelly. 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

103.7 WHHT. We'll see if that song can stay at number one tonight on the top 10 at 10. How about a heat advisory? We have another one tomorrow morning, starts at 10 a.m. Otherwise, tonight, cloudy skies, maybe a thunderstorm or two overnight, low 71. Tomorrow, sunny, 95 the high, sunny and 97 on Sunday. Hot, hot, hot. 8 years.

Elizabethtown to the Tennessee border. 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

0: Dr. Morgan Wallen. That is Spin by Now on 103.7 WHHT. My name is Tunes Taylor. It is finally Friday night. I always try to let you know what shows I've been watching, and we've been binging the Fox series Best Medicine around our house. Great show. We watched all 13 episodes from the first season, and it looks like the new season's going to begin in September over on Fox. ADRO gets started next with Luke Combs.
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Country's Hottest Hits, 103.7 WHHT. Thanks for hanging out with me on this finally Friday night. My name is Tunes Taylor. Avrianna announced earlier this week she's going to be kicking off a 10-city U.S. tour. That'll be in October and should wind down in early December. Here's her latest. This is Blood Runs Thicker.

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You can get all the latest Nashville music news with the person who knows just about everybody in Nashville, Shannon McCombs. 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Here's Chris Jansen.

Gavin Adcock, that is his latest wannabe on 103.7 WHHT. I was just noticing here, Carly Pearce, big stuff happening just 2 weeks away. It's her fifth studio album. Lots of people have been waiting on that one. It's called Honest Woman, and it releases 2 weeks from today from Carly Pearce. This is Parker McCollum with Killing Me on 103.7 WHHT.

0: Country's Hottest Hits, 103.7 WHHT. A fun event is being brought back from last year. It's the Barron County Glasgow Community Pep Rally. It's happening on Wednesday, August 26th, beginning at 5 o'clock on the square here in downtown Glasgow, ahead of the annual rivalry game on Friday night of that week. It's Cody Johnson.
1: He's a ranch hand in a pinch, man. Hotter than the red on the cattle brand. Cause she's a gold digger with a quick trigger. A cast iron skillet swinging lid flipper.

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1: It's Zach John King in at number 10 tonight to get the countdown started, dropping four from last week's countdown. 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

It's the top 10 at 10 on 103.7 WHHT. I'm Tunes Taylor. We are getting closer to number one, and I have a brand new pick of the week on the way in just minutes. Here's Ella Langley making her debut at number nine this week. This is her latest. This one's called Loving Life Again.

Kane Brown holds steady at number 8 tonight on the Top 10 at 10 with Woman. I'm Tunes Taylor on our way to the number 1 song. We'll see if Taylor Swift can hang on to the top spot. At number 7, it's Think As You Drunk. This is Riley Green, up 2 on the Top 10.

0: Megan Maroney on the top 10 at 10, dropping two to number six. That is Medicine on Finally Friday Night. I'm Tunes Taylor. The number five song is on the way.
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0: Country's Hottest Hits, 103.7 WHHT. I'm Tunes Taylor, and this is the Top 10 at 10. We are up to the number five song of the week, up two from last week. This is Painted You Pretty from Hudson Westbrook.

on 103.7 WHHT. BYU drops two to the number four spot. We are up to number three. It's up two from last week. Number three comes from Stella Lefty. This is Boston. On a

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1: My pick of the week this week comes from Kelsey Hart. The name of the tune is Love to Be That Guy. 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

103.7 WHHT. That's the pick of the week from Kentucky native Kelsey Hart. The tune is called Love to Be That Guy. We are up to the number two song on the top 10 at 10 and moving up from last week's countdown one spot. It's Phone, Keys, Wallet, Lenny Wilson, and John Mayer.

And at number two on the top 10 at 10, that is Phone Keys Wallet from Lainey Wilson and John Mayer, which means at number one for the second week in a row, it's I Knew It, I Knew You. Here's Taylor Swift.

The number one song for the second week in a row this week coming from Taylor Swift. That is I Knew It, I Knew You on the Top 10 at 10. Let's count them down again next Friday night, same time, 10 o'clock, the Top 10 at 10, including a brand new pick of the week on WHHT.

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I'm Tunes Taylor. It is time. And what, you ask, is it time for? It is time for high school football. 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

That's Ashley Cook on 103.7 WHHT. Big day for her. She released a new album earlier today. Forecast looking very, very hot for the rest of the weekend with a heat advisory again tomorrow morning beginning at 10 a.m. Otherwise, we're going to see cloudy skies tonight. Maybe a thunderstorm overnight, low 71. Sunny, hot, and 95 tomorrow. Every

Elizabethtown to the Tennessee border. 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

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A big week this week in Nashville. We got new albums from Ashley Cook and Luke Bryan, and new songs released this week from Carly Pierce, Lo Cash, and Stella Lefty. 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

103.7 WHHT with a heat advisory tomorrow from 10 a.m. to 8 p.m. Cloudy skies tonight, maybe an overnight thunderstorm with a low of 71. Saturday's going to be a hot one, sunny and 95.

That's Boys Back Home on finally Friday night from 103.7 WHHT. Lots of NFL preseason football last night. And there are other games on right now. Did you catch the Raiders and the Cardinals game last night? Fernando Mendoza, number one in the draft, came in. Did an excellent job for the Raiders. Here's Cody Johnson, Till You Can't, on WHHT.

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Monday morning, 6:45, Dr. Todd has your next opportunity to guess the secret celebrity, and you could be the next big winner on WHHT. Hope you have a great rest of your finally Friday night. Stay cool. It is hot out there. Till next time, peace, love, and blessings.

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2: 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Hello, this is Todd Belcher. 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In the 7 o'clock hour, we'll play this song. As Thomas Rhett's hit, Something About a Woman. When you hear that, be the third caller at 270-651-3000. Then tell us on the air something about a woman, 20th. Another fun and easy way to win. 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
1: Wake up weekday mornings with Todd and Kelly on WHHT. 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
1: He's a ranch hand in a pinch, man. Hotter than the red on the cattle brand. Cause she's a gold digger with a quick trigger. 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
2: 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Hello, this is Todd Belcher. Listen to me and Kelly McKay this Monday morning. In the 7 o'clock hour, we'll play this song. As Thomas Rhett's hit, Something About a Woman. When you hear that, be the third caller at 270-651-3000. 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

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Hello, this is Todd Belcher. Listen to me and Kelly McKay this Monday morning. In the 7 o'clock hour, we'll play this song. That's Thomas Rhett's hit, Something About a Woman. When you hear that, be the third caller at 270-651-3000. Then tell us on the air something about a woman that's special to you. And you'll win a pair of tickets to catch the Thomas Rhett concert in Evansville Thursday, August 20th. Another fun and easy way to win. Listen Monday morning in the 7 o'clock hour to win.

same checklist before I left the house. Good morning, it's Patty B coming to you from high atop the Commerce Plaza. Thanks for joining me on this early Saturday morning.

0: country's hottest hits, 103.7 WHHT. Good morning to you. It's Patty B. Now listen, I know if you're up early, you're drinking your coffee, you're doing your thing, you may even be on Facebook Marketplace, right? Am I calling some of you out? Yeah, well, we're not the only ones that search for good deals. Riley Green, as a matter of fact, found himself a really good deal on Facebook Marketplace. He purchased a Gibson J45. Now, it's one of the most famous acoustic guitars ever made. And typically, you know, they go for around $2,000-ish brand new. And listen, it's like any major purchase. They just get better, sweeter, and more valuable as time goes on. Well, Riley found one listed on Facebook Marketplace, and Riley bought one on Facebook Marketplace. But the most important part of that whole story is Riley showed up and got it himself. Could you imagine Riley Green going, hey, meet me down here in the Walmart parking lot. I'm on my way. We're 103.7 WHHT.
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I just learned that today is I Love Cowboys and Cowgirls Day. I don't know about you, but I think we should all dress up. I think it would be a lot of fun playing cowboys and cowgirls. It's Parker McCollum now with Killing Me on WHHT.

0: That is Chris Young with I Didn't Come Here to Leave on 103.7 WHHT. Good morning. It's Patty B. Well, someone's having a really good morning in Illinois. I know we've all been watching to see who won the big jackpot, but that Powerball ticket holder is in Illinois and holding that winning ticket for $1.4 billion. And, well, I'm thinking, I've got some really good family members in Illinois, and I don't know. I may need to make a call and just check on everyone, you know? 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
1: The skies are calling. 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

Well, she may be country, but she's going to be hot out there today. Sunny with a high of 94. That heat index will feel like 105. So, you know, find a body of water, okay? Tonight, we'll see clear skies with a low of 74. Enjoy the morning, though. We got a cool 75 degrees here in downtown Glasgow. It's Vincent Mason now with Damned If I Do on WHHT.

as well. And good morning and thank you for joining me. It's Patty B. High atop the Commerce Plaza here in downtown Glasgow. Kicking off your 7 o'clock hour with Tyler Hubbard.

coming up 1 week from tonight, the TJ Community Mission Foundation presents their awesome 80s party. It's going to be an epic night celebrating the 80s. Live music. They'll even have an 80s-style arcade. And it's all happening next Saturday night at the Cape Area Conference Center at 5.

0: the latest from Joe Nichols. C'est la vie, 103.7 WHHT. Good morning to you. It's Patty B. Well, listen, do you take the stairs? I mean, I take stairs when need be, but I'm going to be honest with you. We're on the fourth floor. I don't do that every day. I don't. I just don't. It's hot in there, for one, but it probably would be better for my heart. A new study found that those who regularly climb stairs were 39% less likely to die from heart problems and 24% less likely to die from any cause compared with those who did not use the stairs as often. So, all right, I'm guilty. I don't take the stairs a lot. But will it help any if I promise to eat an apple? I'm just saying. Or 103.7 WHHT.
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2: She really took care of business. 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
2: 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I felt restored.
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on Post Malone fans, throw your hands in the air because he's got new music coming out. That's right. He's announced that his The Mixtape will officially hit streaming services and arrive on vinyl coming up August 26th. Here he is now.

103.7 WHHT. If you've got to be outside today, we're under a heat advisory. It's going to feel like 105, all right? It's not going to say that on your dash, though. The sunshine will be out tonight. It'll be clear in 74. Right now, we've got 77 degrees, and I think it feels like

0: 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Good morning. I'm Patty B. Thanks for joining me on your early Saturday. And if you're out driving around and having to make your way toward Metcalf County, are you taking the parkway? Because I have a question. Are those vans still there? Yeah. I went to Edmonton yesterday morning early, and I realized on my way, I counted 6 vehicles on the side of the road. Now, that we're talking just between Glasgow and Edmonton, that first exit there. So I'm like, okay, what's going on? One of them even being a semi that was broke down. But what I did notice, there were 2 red minivans. Yeah, 2 red minivans sitting there on the side of the road broke down. And now I know if I ever need a new vehicle, it will not be a red minivan. They seem to be cursed. We're 103.7 WHHT.
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0: 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Well, you've got another chance coming up Monday morning, every weekday morning at 6:45. 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

Well, it's going to be a hot weekend for sure. It's going to be a couple of days of feeling like, well, what it feels like, literally. Temperature's not going to be what it says on the dash. Matter of fact, the sun shines out today, and it's going to feel like 105 degrees. We're under heat advisory, folks. Girl, I know.

0: 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Good morning, I'm Patty B. Do you have a Ring camera? Yeah, I do. And I love it because I know when someone's at the door. I know when someone's leaving my house. I know when the kid's going in and out. I like all those things, right? You know what I don't like? I don't like them darn cats every night. I don't even own cats. I don't have cats. I don't know any immediate neighbor of mine that has cats. But for whatever reason, there are two black cats that want to play in front of my Ring camera every single night. After about the fourth time of my phone going off overnight and waking me up, I went to the door and I yelled at them. I did. I yelled at them. I needed them to go away so that I could get my sleep, you know? And now I'm having to pay my husband. He's bribing me not to show the footage from the Ring camera. Yeah, it's funny. And no, you can't see it. We're 103.7 WHHT.
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WHHT. You want to go see Thomas Rhett? Well, he's coming to the Ford Center in Evansville coming up August 20th. Listen, Monday morning for your first chance at winning those tickets. 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

0: Gavin Adcock with Wannabe 103.7 WHHT. Good morning, I'm Patty B. Well, do you plan on going swimming today? And have you thought about the color of your bathing suit? Now, according to this, and believe it or not, there are dangerous colors of bathing suits. And I didn't realize there was a dangerous color, but I get it. They say lighter colors like light greens, blues, and whites, as well as what they call watercolors, which are the darker blues and the blacks. They're dangerous because they reflect the surrounding colors of, you know, surface visibility if you're out on the lake or in the water. However, they do say you need to wear something very visible, like bright colors. You can go bright, like neon colors, especially orange and yellow, because they're better to see in the water. And listen, that's where we all want to be today. So put on those bright bathing suits and hit Barron River. It's going to be hot out there today, folks. We're 103.7 WHHT.
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1: 103.7 WHHT. If you or someone you know is in need of food assistance, Feeding America Food Distribution will be here in Barron County on Tuesday at River Lake Church on North Jackson Highway from 9 till noon. This is for Barron County residents, so please bring a proof of residency. Again, I'll be there from 9 to 12 on Tuesday.
2: He's a ranch hand and a pinch man, hotter than the red on the cattle brand, because she's a gold digger with a quick trigger, a cast iron skillet swinging lid flipper.

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what a tall person feels like every Saturday morning. Hey, it's Patty B coming to you from high atop the Commerce Plaza where I can see everything really good here in downtown Glasgow.

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0: That is the latest from Cole Wetzel and Ella Langley with Jaded on 103.7 WHHT. Hey, good morning. I'm Patty B. Well, listen, do you get winded bringing in the groceries? Yeah. Well, you're not the only one. 38% of Americans realize that they're out of shape when they bring the groceries in from the car. So I'm thinking, you know, by the time you've made that round at the grocery store and you load, then you get home and you unload, then you got to put it away, maybe we should all be climbing the stairs, like I said earlier. Either way, I'm not climbing the stairs, and usually I have my groceries delivered. And at this point, I feel like I'm just going to die soon. We're 103.7 WHHT.
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8: 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In the 7 o'clock hour, we'll play this song. 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

Well, I know it's a little ways out, but I want you to go ahead and get on your burgundy and your blue. The Glasgow Baron Pep Rally, and it's coming up a week from Wednesday night, August 26th from 5 to 7:30, right here on the square in downtown Glasgow. I'm excited.

Well, according to AAA, gas prices are at the highest they've ever been for the month of August. So if you are heading out to the lake with your boat, I have a feeling a lot of you will be anchoring down and jumping in. I know I would.

0: 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I'm Patty B. Well, Tyler Hubbard there with Land. And did you know that Tyler actually wrote a song that Jason Aldean took to number one? He sure did. Tyler, along with Brian Kelly, Morgan Wallen, and Jordan Schmidt, wrote a song many years ago that Jason Aldean took all the way to number one. And now you're curious, which song is it, you ask? Well, it's none other than his beautiful song, You Make It Easy. Yeah. One wrote it, one sang it. We all love it. 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

3.7 WHHT. We are under a heat advisory through tomorrow night. So as you are getting out today, remember, the temperature isn't what the car shows. It's what it feels. And today it's going to feel like 105. So find something cool to do, all right? Paul Johnson, he's up next.

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And I'll tell you what new movies are out this weekend. Coming up in just a few.

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0: 93.7 WHHT. It's Carter Faith and Wyatt Flores. I am Paul Johnson. Appreciate you being here on this Saturday. Coming up before 11 o'clock, we're going to take a look at what new movies are out this weekend. Got your forecast on the way, too. And George Burge and Luke Bryan kicking off another 8 in a row next.
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George Burge and Luke Bryan there. Luke Bryan, September 24th is when his tour hits Bridgestone Arena in Nashville. 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

103.7 WHHT heat advisory till 8 tomorrow night. Sunny and hot this afternoon. High 94, going to feel like 103 tonight. Mostly clear with a low of 74.

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Got your chance to catch Thomas Rhett at Evansville's Ford Center Thursday night. 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

0: 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Music there from Luke Combs. I'm Paul Johnson. New movies that are out this weekend. The survival thriller The End of Oak Street, rated PG-13, stars Anne Hathaway and Ewan McGregor. Matthew McConaughey plays a charismatic beekeeper who reunites with his foster daughter and teaches her the honey business in The Rivals of Amziah King. That one is rated R. And the whole family can enjoy Paw Patrol, the dino movie, rated PG, featuring the voices of Terry Crews, Jennifer Hudson, Paris Hilton, and Snoop Dogg.
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the top of Commerce Plaza overlooking downtown Glasgow. Music before noon from Florida Georgia Line, Ella Langley and Riley Green. And we'll talk about a few things you might want to catch on TV this weekend, too. Coming up.

93.7 WHHT. Heat advisory till 8 tomorrow night. Sunny and hot this afternoon. High 94. Going to feel like 103, though. Mostly clear tonight. Low 74. Sunday, more heat. 96. Our high tomorrow.

0: 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It's Parker McCollum. I'm Paul Johnson. This year's Walk for Life, it's going to be here soon. We'll talk about that a little bit coming up before 12 noon. Also, what's on TV worth watching this weekend? Details about a few things you might want to catch coming up, too. And Jelly Roll kicks off another 8 in a row next.
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103.7 WHHT. Looking forward to that Thomas Rhett show in Evansville at the Ford Center coming up Thursday night. We got tickets you can win to it. Be around with Todd and Kelly in the morning starting Monday for chances to win tickets to it from 103.7 WHHT.

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1: I knew I'd see her around. I'd be at some party, she'd show up and I'd be walking out. Or across some parking lot, hiding behind her sister. I'd look up, she'd be at the red light beside me in that white Maxima with the sticker on the back. I'd ask,

0: 93.7 WHHT. That is Blake Shelton. I'm Paul Johnson. What is worth watching on TV this weekend? Well, coming up shortly at noon on the NFL Network, you can catch preseason action between the Bears and the Browns. Then at 7 o'clock tonight, also on NFL Network, it's the Seahawks taking on the Cowboys. Episode 2 of NASCAR Americana is on USA tonight at 9:30. And tomorrow night at 8, it's Season 3, Episode 4 of The Walking Dead, Dead City.
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Come High at Tom Commerce Plaza in downtown Glasgow. Music before one from Kenny Chesney, Ella Langley, and Jelly Roll. And in an unexpected mashup, Oreo and KFC have gotten together. I'll tell you about it coming up.

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We want to send you to catch Thomas Rhett in Evansville Thursday night. 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

0: 103.7 WHHT. It's Vincent Mason. I'm Paul Johnson. Shannon McCombs checking in with CDX Country News in seconds. And in one of the more weird mashups of recent years, KFC and Oreo have gotten together. I'll tell you what they're up to coming up before 1 o'clock.
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2: Well, Dan and Shay are glad for the radio success of Say So, but that's not why they recorded it.
3: We said, like, man, if this thing doesn't even chart, whatever, you know, it's like, if it helps one person, it was absolutely worth it to us. And I know that sounds like small to say, but, you know, that's the point we're at in our career. You know, we want to keep getting number ones. We want to keep doing the thing, but music's a powerful thing, man. We both feel that, you know, as songwriters, you know, you having the platform of the radio, getting to say something on the radio, like, that changes somebody's life. That changes somebody's day. And we can have a positive impact on people. And, you know, just when we get an opportunity to do something like this, don't run away from it. This song needed to be out in the world. And, yeah, man, that's kind of where I'm at. And I know Shay's in the same place.
2: Bailey Zimmerman is forever connected with Silverado, but his love and knowledge of most things on wheels goes much deeper than that.
4: I got into, first it was building motors or making things go fast. That's what I started out with as a kid. My grandpa started a dealership called Speedy's Used Cars in the 1970s, I think. And that was in Louisville, Illinois, where I grew up. And I grew up just watching him build motors, build trucks, make custom trucks, custom paint. And I kind of just fell into that as I grew up. And I watched my dad do it. My brother raced modifieds. I raced dirt bikes growing up. So basically anything fast. And once I learned going fast, it was going to hurt me. And I was getting too old to go that fast. I started building the show trucks that you just look at and they're nice.
2: That's it for this week. I'm Shannon McCombs with CDX Country.
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7: 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In the 7 o'clock hour, we'll play this song. As Thomas Rhett's hit, Something About a Woman. 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

103.7 WHHT heat advisory remains in effect till 8 o'clock tomorrow night. Sunny and hot this afternoon, topping out at 94, but a feels-like temp of 103. Clear in 74 tonight. Even hotter tomorrow, high 96.

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Thomas Rhett is in Evansville Thursday night. 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

0: country's hottest hits, 103.7 WHHT. It's Randy Houser. I'm Paul Johnson. Hard to believe this wasn't started in America. KFC and Oreo have collaborated to create a fried chicken cookie. And if you're licking your lips, you might want to hear more about it first. The cookie has the typical Oreo chocolate wafers, but it isn't fried directly. Instead, the cream inside is 11 herbs and spices flavored. There's no actual chicken involved. Sadly, you cannot get this crazy mashup in America. For some reason, it's only available in China, at least for now, as part of Oreo's playful time travel collection. They also have a retro popcorn-flavored Oreo.
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From the top of Commerce Plaza in downtown Glasgow, before 2 o'clock, going to hear from Thomas Rhett, Lainey Wilson, and Russell Dickerson. And I'll tell you five car models that are going away after this year. Coming up, too, just in case you've been thinking about getting one of them. Time is running out to do that.

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That is coming up 1 week from today, or this evening, at the Cave Area Conference Center. 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

0: 103.7 WHHT. It's Cole Swindell. That's Girl Dad. I'm Paul Johnson. If you are thinking about getting one of these five car models, better go ahead and do it. They're going away after this model year. Tell you what they are coming up before 2 o'clock. Got your forecast on the way, too. And Lainey Wilson and John Mayer kicking off 8 in a row next.
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Thomas Rhett is coming to Evansville. He'll be at the Ford Center Thursday night. And we've got tickets you can win to that show. Be around starting Monday with Todd and Kelly in the morning. Listen for chances to win tickets to catch Thomas Rhett Thursday night. Right now, catch him inside 8 in a row right here.

93.7 WHHT under a heat advisory till 8 o'clock tomorrow evening. Feels like temperature this afternoon of 103. Cleared 74 tonight. Tomorrow, more heat. High 96. Inside 8 in a row. Music here from Brad Paisley. I've got

going to be in Evansville Thursday night at the Ford Center. We want to send you to that show. Be around starting Monday morning with Todd and Kelly for chances to win tickets from 103.7 WHHT.

0: That's Gavin Adcock on 103.7 WHHT. Wannabe, I'm Paul Johnson. If you want to be buying one of these cars, now might be the time to make your move. Edmunds just announced a handful of vehicles that are being discontinued after this year. One or two of them might surprise you, like this one, the Tesla Model S, one of the most famous electric cars ever made, but all good things got to come to an end. The Toyota GR Supra is going away after this model year. So is the Jaguar F-Pace. In fact, that's the final internal combustion engine for Jaguar's gas-powered era. They're moving to an all-electric lineup. The Volkswagen ID.4, an electric SUV, is already heading for retirement. This one was a huge surprise for me. The Ford Escape. It's been around for 25 years, but it won't be around after this year.
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9: 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In the 7 o'clock hour, we'll play this song. That's Thomas Rhett's hit, Something About a Woman. 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

top of Commerce Plaza in downtown Glasgow. Music before three from Dan and Shay, Stella Lefty, and Morgan Wallen. And why hasn't there been a Barbie sequel? I've got details coming up for you. And yeah, it's mostly money.

97.7 WHHT. Heat advisory still in effect till 8 o'clock tomorrow night. Should be clear with a low of 74 this evening, but tomorrow hot again with a high of 96. Inside 8 in a row, Carrie Underwood on WHHT.

0: 103.7 WHHT. That is Dan and Shay. I am Paul Johnson. The movie Barbie was a huge hit, and it's been long enough you would think there'd be a sequel, if not already out, at least on the way out, but that keeps getting delayed and may actually not get made. What are the reasons behind that? I'll tell you coming up before 3 o'clock, and yeah, it basically boils down to money.
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103.7 WHHT, the winning of the Thomas Rhett tickets, starts Monday morning with Todd and Kelly. He'll be in Evansville Thursday night. You could go to that show for free. 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

almost sure to agree with some. You'll want to argue about others. Brian Fox, he's going to count down the top 30 country hits in America tomorrow from 10 a.m. to 2 p.m. with American Country Countdown. 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
1: 103.7 WHHT. It's Cody Johnson. I'm Paul Johnson. Just, what, 3 years ago, Barbie was a huge hit, so a sequel should be a no-brainer. But stories have been going around for several weeks that it's not coming together because certain people want too much money. Sources say Warner Brothers has made half a dozen offers over the last few years, and they've all been rejected. One was even supposedly for, quote, life-changing money. The studio only has about 4 months left to close a deal on the sequel before the rights revert back to Mattel. Margot Robbie and Ryan Gosling both received $12.5 million in salary for the first Barbie. Isn't that already life-changing money? Ryan is reportedly asking for $20 million for the sequel, and Margot wants even more than that. And to think, I didn't even ask for a raise this year. I just asked if we could start getting toilet paper that doesn't give you splinters.
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92.7 WHXT. Tunes Taylor takes over next. He's got the soundtrack for the rest of you Saturday afternoon here with Luke Combs, Morgan Wallen, Ella Langley, Chris Young, Riley Green, and a whole bunch more on the way. And that's just inside the next 60 minutes.

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Commerce Plaza in downtown Glasgow. I'm James Taylor, and man, is it hot out there. Heat index well over 100 right now. Be careful, we have a heat advisory in effect. New music on the way from a great artist called Mac Geiger just minutes away.

And Metcalf County's home for country's hottest hits this weekend is 103.7 WHHT. Good afternoon. I'm Toons Taylor. Thanks for hanging out with me on this hot, hot, hot Saturday. Be careful if you're going to be outside this afternoon. It's the weekend, and that means American Country Countdown with Brian Fox. 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

0: Great stuff there. That is new music from Australian singer-songwriter Mac Geiger. The name of the tune is String By on 103.7 WHHT. Big stuff ahead for Stella Lefty as she's going to be releasing her long-awaited debut album, Long Way Back. That premieres next Friday. And then she's going to be making her Opry debut on September 2nd. Hey, Nero, kicking off next on WHHT.
1: The skies are calling. 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

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Good afternoon. I'm Tunes Taylor. The Feeding America food truck going to be making its way to River Lake Church for distribution. That happens Tuesday morning at 9 a.m. And if you'd like to find out more about it, that information is just a click away over at GlasgowNews1.com. 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This is Killing Me on WHHD.

It is time for the premiere of Football Friday Night. It begins next Friday night. All the latest high school football scores throughout the night here on WHHT. I have the new one from Ella Langley. It's just minutes away.

Southern Kentucky's home, country's hottest hits, 103.7 WHHT. I'm Toons Taylor. Earlier this week on the Tonight Show, hope you caught this, it was Matthew McConaughey and Jimmy Fallon doing a bluegrass version of Ella Langley's Choosin' Texas. It was great. Hopefully you can catch that over on YouTube. Here's Love and Life again, Ella's latest on WHHT.

0: Great new music there from Avrianna. It's Blood Runs Thicker on 103.7 WHHT. We do have that heat advisory in effect until 8 o'clock tonight. Please be careful if you're going to be outside, especially if you're going to be out there doing some work, maybe doing some lawn work or something like that. Take lots of breaks and keep yourself hydrated. Taylor Swift kicking off 8 in a row next.
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Broadcasting from the top of Commerce Plaza in downtown Glasgow, I'm Tunes Taylor, and it is hot, hot, hot. A heat advisory in effect until 8 o'clock tonight.

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We're inside 8 in a row. Big fun event coming up next Saturday at the Cave Area Conference Center. Starts at 5 o'clock. It's the Awesome 80s Party, and it will benefit the TJ Community Mission Foundation. Hope to see you there. Here is Cole Swindell.

0: That's Anytime Soon from Jason Aldean on 103.7 WHHT. If you want to see him live, he's going to be playing in Cincinnati next Saturday night. Let's kick off 8 in a row next.
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A heat advisory is in effect for Southern Kentucky until 8 o'clock tonight. We will see clear skies overnight with low 71, another hot one tomorrow. Get ready for it. Heat index well over 100 tomorrow with a high of 97. Here's John Morgan on WHHT.

0: 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I'm Toons Taylor. Big weekend on the Hill at WKU. Early move in for those coming in for Rush or for Master Plan for the freshmen. And if you are a parent of a first-time college student, you're dropping them off for the first time, I feel for you because dropping that first kid off is tough at college. Been there, done that, and shed a few tears of my own. Eight in a row on the way next to WHHT.
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Monday morning with Todd and Kelly, your first opportunity to win Thomas Rhett tickets. He's coming to the Ford Center in Evansville. And inside the 7 o'clock hour Monday, you'll hear the song Something About a Woman. And when you hear that, you need to call and win. Here's Riley Green on WHHT.

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1: From high atop Commerce Plaza overlooking downtown Glasgow on this steamy Saturday, I'm Toots Taylor, serving up a brand new hour of country's hottest hits. Jelly Roll and Lainey Wilson with John Mayer on the way. We're inside 8 in a row.

103.7 WHHT with that heat advisory continuing until 8 o'clock tonight. It is hot out there. The heat index still well above 100, so be careful if you're going to be outside doing anything. Take lots of breaks and keep yourself cool. Stay hydrated, okay? Clear skies tonight. Overnight low 71, 97, and sunshine tomorrow. On Monday, a few thunderstorms with a high of 90.

0: put those hands up. It is Jelly Roll on 103.7 WHHT. I'm Toons Taylor. I did something last weekend that I do not want you to try this weekend, especially right now, as hot as it is. I grilled in the middle of the day last Saturday, and that was a big mistake. It was so hot, and then you get that grill fired up. Almost couldn't stand it, okay? So I'm going to rethink that, and I want you to do the same. Rethink about grilling this afternoon. Just put that off till tonight. It'll be just fine, and you'll enjoy it a lot more, I promise. Morgan Wallen kicking off 8 in a row next.
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Chase Matthew has a big show coming up. He's going to be playing with Jason Aldean, Luke Bryan, Gavin Adcock at Petco Park in San Diego tomorrow night. Here's Chase Matthew with his latest. This is Holding It Down on WHHT.

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Congratulations to Jaden Carnes, guest of the Secret Celebrity yesterday, and won tickets to Holiday World Splash and Safari. 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

0: That's Ashley McBride. What if we don't on 103.7 WHHT? I'm Tunes Taylor. We do have that heat advisory in effect, so please be careful if you have to be outside the rest of this afternoon or into the early hours of tonight. That'll be in effect until 8 o'clock. Russell Dickerson kicking off 8 in a row next.
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2: The skies are calling. 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

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I'm Tunes Taylor, keeping you company on this Saturday. And the community pep rally just about a week and a half away. It happens on Wednesday, August 23rd, beginning at 5 here on the square in downtown Glasgow. Of course, that pep rally is ahead of the Glasgow Barron County game, which is later that week on that Friday night. High school football kicks off this Friday night, and you will hear scores here on Football Friday Night from WHHT.

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1: 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You should hear her talking to her mama on the phone. I love it when she raps.

0: That is good. Damn, it is the latest from Brantley Gilbert on 103.7 WHHT. I'm Tunes Taylor. He just released his new album. It's called Sins of the Father. And he just added 15 dates to his Real American tour. Let's kick off 8 in a row next for your Saturday night on WHHT.
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It is time for the annual Walk for Life. It's happening on September 19th here in the streets of Glasgow. And there's more details waiting for you just a click away over at Glasgow News 1. Rolling on inside at least 8 in a row. Here comes Dan and Shay. I got

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I'm Tunes Taylor. Join me on Football Friday Night. Next Friday night, we'll have score updates from all the area games. And, of course, playing country's hottest hits. No, no.

0: That's called Underneath the Harvest Moon, and the artist is Harper Grace. You may recognize that name from the 2018 season of American Idol. We're kicking off a 90-minute music marathon next on WHHT.
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103.7 WHHT. A heat advisory until 8 o'clock tonight. Clear skies overnight with a low of 71. And another hot one for tomorrow. Sunny and 97 on Sunday. Have yourself a great rest of this weekend. Stay cool. And until next time, peace, love, and blessings.